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At 2357 Burma Hills Drive. Between Sherry Court and Burma Road. Engine 19. 1 fallen. At 2367 Burma Hills Drive. Between Sherry Court and Burma Road. Timeout 19:04 hours.

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0: Engine 23, respond non-emergency 1 fallen. At 4017 Cottage Hill Road, Unit 56. Between Azalea Road and Wildwood Drive. Engine 23, respond non-emergency 1 fallen. At 4017 Cottage Hill Road, Unit 56. Between Azalea Road and Wildwood Drive. Timeout, 1911 hours.
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St. Elmo Fire, Commercial Building Fire, at 7940 Park Boulevard, between 13th Street and Home Avenue. 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

0: 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Powell River Fire, Grand Bay Fire, Theodore Fire, Commercial Building Fire, at 7940 Park Boulevard, between 13th Street and Holm Avenue. Timeout, 1939.
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4: 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At 1801 Holt Road, Unit 505, between Cemetery Lane and Yonkers Street. Timeout, 1939 hours. Engine 12, altered mental status. 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
1: 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Engine 22, rescue 22, cardiac problem, at 4031 Airport Boulevard, Unit 129, between Azalea Road and Westmoreland Drive East. Timeout 20:07 hours.

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1: 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Confirming VLS.
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1: Tanner Williams, fire. One assaulted. At 1880 Hampton Road, between KC Drive. Tanner Williams, fire. One assaulted. At 1880 Hampton Road, between KC Drive. Timeout, 2020.

Engine 3, public assistance. At 1131 Celeste Road, between Lemoyne Street and Wilson Avenue. Engine 3, public assistance. At 1131 Celeste Road, between Lemoyne Street and Wilson Avenue. Timeout, 2021.

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Timeout 20, 36 hours.

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Rescue 23, 6 persons, at 3471 Dawson Island Parkway, between Cedar Park Drive and Stewart Road. 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

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Hemorrhage. At 1750 Wolf Ridge Road, between Marshall Lane and McCrary Lane. Engine 12. Hemorrhage. At 1750 Wolf Ridge Road, between Marshall Lane and McCrary Lane. Timeout 21:06 hours.

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2: 8. Pregnancy problem. At 5446 Fagan, Maine. Between Old Citronelle Highway. Engine 68. Pregnancy problem. At 5446 Fagan, Maine. Between Old Citronelle Highway. Timeout 2109.
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0: Rescue 12. Emmerich, at 1750 Wolf Ridge Road, between Marshall Lane and McCrary Lane. Rescue 12. Emmerich, at 1750 Wolf Ridge Road, between Marshall Lane and McCrary Lane. Timeout 21:14 hours.

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At A303 Woodland Drive, between Woodland Court and Woodland Hills Drive West. Timeout 21:28.

Theodore Fire, sick person, at 5773 Andrew Road, between Calhoun Road and General Road. Theodore Fire, sick person, at 5773 Andrew Road, between Calhoun Road and General Road. Timeout 21:31.

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Allen Road and West Coy Smith Highway, Timeout 21:42.

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Smoke investigation. At 8053 Airway Park Drive. At Gillinder Road North. Engine 11. Smoke investigation. At 8053 Airway Park Drive. At Gillinder Road North. Timeout 21:45 hours.

0: 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Allen Road and West Coy Smith Highway. 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Allen Road and West Coy Smith Highway. Timeout, 21:46.
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0: 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At 401 East Turner Road, between Thor's Avenue and Palmetto Avenue. Engine 69, automatic crash notification. At 401 East Turner Road, between Thor's Avenue and Palmetto Avenue. Timeout 2152.
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1: 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And be advised, this guy was just looking at his camera, so he really didn't know what's going on over there.
0: Copy that. MPD was on scene. They didn't find nothing either.

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1: 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Possibly going to be down Sam Lewis Road.
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0: 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Vernon PD.
1: That's 10-4. We're on Sam Lewis right now, driving down, trying to locate.
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Theodore Fire, test name, at 6419 Lillian Drive, between Carroll Plantation Road and Theodore Dawes Road. Timeout 2203.

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F 107, Churchill Drive. At Imogene Street. Engine 23. Respond non-emergency seizure. 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At Imogene Street. 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

Rescue, 12. Engine, 12. Breathing difficulty, at 722 Palm Street, between Shell Street and Kennel Street. Rescue, 12. Engine, 12. Breathing difficulty, at 722 Palm Street, between Shell Street and Fennel Street. Timeout, 22:29 hours.

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Abdominal pain. At 9401 Satsuma Street, between Shellbound Road West. Bayou Fire. Abdominal pain. At 9401 Satsuma Street, between Shellbound Road West. Timeout 2244.

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Seven Hills Fire, breathing difficulty, at 1301 Comstock Court, between Burnt Tree Drive. Timeout 2307.

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0: 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At 10003 Downing Street. Between Snow Road North and Winston Drive East. Station 3. Cardiac problems. At 10003 Downing Street. Between Snow Road North and Winston Drive East. Timeout 2317.
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Theodore Fire, Gas Leak, at 4497 Canterbury Road, between Windy Hill Circle South and Rockmere Drive. Timeout 2326.

Theodore Fire, automatic crash notification, at 6511 Old Pascagoula Road, between Woodchase Boulevard and Allegro Drive. Theodore Fire, automatic crash notification, at 6511 Old Pascagoula Road, between Woodchase Boulevard and Allegro Drive. Timeout 2327.

St. Elmo Fire, gas leak, at 4497 Canterbury Road, between Windy Hill Circle South and Rossmere Drive. St. Elmo Fire, gas leak, at 4497 Canterbury Road, between Windy Hill Circle South and Rossmere Drive. Timeout 2328.

0: 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And we acknowledge the gas leak will be routed to that happen.
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Citronelle Fire at 7940 Sims Street, between South Mobile Street and Ann Street. Timeout 2332. 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

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At 7940 Sims Street, between South Mobile Street and Ann Street, houses either fire. At 7940 Sims Street, between South Mobile Street and Ann Street, timeout 2336. 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

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One fallen. At 712 Townsend Circle, between Elizabeth Avenue and Grand Boulevard, Chickasaw fire. One fallen. At 712 Townsend Circle, between Elizabeth Avenue and Grand Boulevard, timeout 2344.

0: 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Timeout 23:45 hours.
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5: Station 2, headache, at 8780 Valhalla Drive, between Sydney Court and Lock Road. Station 2, headache, at 8780 Valhalla Drive, between Sydney Court and Lock Road. Timeout 2346.
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4: 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All occupants have evacuated. There's a hydrant located at the intersection of Bishop Lane North and Spring Hill, secondary directly across the street, across Sprinkle Avenue from that hydrant. All units are assigned to TAC 3, unit assigned TAC 3.
0: Commercial building fire, at 3471 Spring Hill Avenue, between Bishop Lane North and Wacker Lane North. 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Commercial building fire, at 3471 Spring Hill Avenue, between Bishop Lane North and Wacker Lane North. Respond on TAC 3, timeout 2348 hours.

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1: 2359 Old Mill Road, between Nevco Road and Oliver Street. Engine 16, rescue 24, just name. F2558 Old Mill Road, between Nevco Road and Oliver Street. Timeout 2349 hours.

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Oak Grove Fire, electrical odor, at 6920 Paperwood Road, between Country Road and Old Citronelle Highway. Oak Grove Fire, electrical odor, at 6920 Paperwood Road, between Country Road and Old Citronelle Highway. Timeout, 2351.

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6: 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Georgetown Fire, at 7940 Tim Street, between South Mobile Street and Ann Street. Timeout 2356. Refer to MVC for incident type. Georgetown Fire, electrical odor, at 6920 Paperwood Road, between Country Road and Old Citronelle Highway. Georgetown Fire, electrical odor, at 6920 Paperwood Road, between Country Road and Old Citronelle Highway. Timeout 2357.

0: Command District 1, there's no fire reaching through the roof, but there is black smoke coming from the east.
1: Command, Unit 17, we found the fire. We're trying to get a line over here. It's in the back of the car.
2: Copy that.

0: 15 command, and you need a hole in the roof. We got truck 5 on the scene.
1: Copy, go ahead and cut it toward the back. We found a fire, we just need to get a line over here.
0: Copy, there's two lines in there. 18 command, see if you can make your way to 17.
1: Command, let me know. We found a fire. We need flash.
0: Copy.
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0: Citronelle Fire, electrical odor, at 6920 Paperwood Road, between Country Road and Old Citronelle Highway. Citronelle Fire, electrical odor, at 6920 Paperwood Road, between Country Road and Old Citronelle Highway. Timeout 0001.
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1: 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I'm going up to the roof of truck 5.

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0: Interior Command, be advised we're cutting a hole in the roof at this time.
1: Command, Unit 17.
0: Command, go in, 17.
1: Command, Unit 17. All vessels on fire, the weak team over here has been knocked out. At this time, we get a hole that needs to be in the back side of this roof. Number one, the original fire is when it gets up lying around back. That was a hole right there.
0: Copy. We're still putting a hole in the roof. Is that all right?
1: Copy that, Chief. We need to check for extensions. Just try to make sure it's on the back side where this fire is located. And primary search is clear.
0: Copy. Do a secondary when you get a chance.
1: Copy that, Chief. There's only a little bit of smoke over here and we'll start on a secondary.
0: Copy, thank you.

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1: 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We'll attempt to contact the alarm company.
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0: 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We're going to go walk around the building.
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0: 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Command Unit 17, we still got good smoke and high heat coming out of the roof up here.
1: Copy, we got some fans going. I think your fans are pushing.
0: Copy,
1: get on the roof.
0: Help 17, unit 17. Go ahead, 17. Help 17, you have 21 units. Repeat that, Cap.
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0: 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I'm going to look around for him. Nothing visible so far.
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2: Command Unit 12, we've got a door open on these sides. We're losing a lot of our ventilation.
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1: You're 28, that's a negative.
0: Swing it, Chuck.

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1: Come in.
0: We have the fire out at this time. We're going to be here a while. Primary and secondary, all clear.
1: Command copy, fire's out. Primary and secondary clear. 0020 hours.
0: Hold on, command. We have Alabama Power en route.
1: In the front row, they've been notified.

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1: Engine 28.
0: We did a complete walkthrough on the inside, no smoke or fire visible. Alarm still going off. It's going to be a faulty alarm.
1: Engine 28, copy. I'll show you in service.

0: 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Command, go ahead, District 1.
1: Hey, Chief, I'm on the backside on Site C, and it looks pretty good, but there's still a few embers coming up out of that hole that ladder company cut in the roof.
0: Copy.

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1: Copy, brush down scene.
0: Power pole is on fire. We gonna get you a number.
2: Command, District 1, you have fire coming through the hole in the roof back here.
1: Copy.

0: Command, Unit 17. Command, go ahead. We're going to put the water can up here, but we got fire showing out of the roof stand up here, as well as the hole that we cut.
1: Copy that, I got...
2: Fire alarm, get ready for pole number.
3: That's affirmative.
2: 5-270696. That's going to be the pole leading to the pole. And the pole is just about burnt through, and the line's probably going to fall in just a little bit.
3: Copy, pole 5-270696.
1: Command, copy.
2: Copy. Yeah, the pole's fixing to come loose and fall on the ground for the wire.
1: Hey, up there.

0: Rooster Command, you got a woman lined up there? 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
1: Chief, we don't need a line up here. 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

0: Command, Unit 17. Both the ridge vents are off up here. There seems to be no active smoke, that is fire or anything coming out. We're going to clear the ridge here in a second.
1: Command, copy. Thank you.

0: 130.
1: 30.
0: You said around 291, hang up. It's an estimated location of 2901 Frederick Street, 2901 Frederick Street near Emily Avenue and Ogden Avenue. 10-4, 131, Joni backing.
1: 31, 10-4, government, DIP.
0: Oh, 39 hours.

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2: 139. 39. 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The only history we have is a 42 and occurred in June.
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1: 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Be advised, I checked an updated version of the address, and I was shown a previous 56V on the 22nd of this month and a 21st on this month.
0: Yeah.
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1: And for one thing, he's right back.
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1: That's RJ 2023, Audi Q5, green color, register 21 to Cochrane. 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

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Engine, 19. Campaign, at 4164 Halls Mills Road, between Azalea Road and Alden Drive. Rescue, 19. Engine, 19. Chest pain, at 4164 Halls Mills Road, between Azalea Road and Alden Drive. Timeout, 101 hours.

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1: Social 417-471-151, contract to Antonio Lewis at a mobile, black male, 6 foot, 158 pounds, black hair, brown eyes. Current, shouldn't have one active with MPD for operating a vehicle without insurance. Shouldn't have one unverified at the Sarah Land for expired tag and failure to display insurance. And your name and date of birth check, Kayla Smith, 5/30/1997. She's coming back at a Pritchard as a black female, 5'4", 142 pounds, brown hair, brown eyes. Shown to have left the state of Alabama, negative 29.
0: 4. Now I need out loud and turn this over.
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0: 135. East Route 2 at 39V with only the complainant on scene. Stand by, it's unknown if it's only the complainant on scene. She's requesting a report in reference to an incident that occurred in 13's area. She's going to be at the University Hospital at 2451 University Hospital Drive, 2451 University Hospital Drive. She's going to be a Sarah Lane officer on scene as well.
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2: 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Engine 7, respond non-emergency 1 fallen at 3755 Rabbit Creek Court at Dog River Road. Timeout 148 hours.

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0: 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U-Haul on government. Near Pine Hill, where I've been pointed. 2004, Charles, 2 Charles. Same over.
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0: 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Rescue, 3. Cardiac problems. At 1162 St. Nadar Street. Between Maple Street and Plum Street. Engine, 3. Rescue, 3. Cardiac problems. At 1162 St. Nadar Street. Between Maple Street and Plum Street. Timeout, 157 hours.
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1: Social 416415271 comes back to Brandon Corey Schamberger at a mobile. Black male, 5'5", 160 pounds, black hair, brown eyes. Shown to have ID card only, suspended to 1-1, negative 29.
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0: 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Respond non-emergency 1 assaulted at Government Street and Greenwood Avenue. 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

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Public abundance. At 649 New Jersey Street, Unit 67. Between South Dearborn Street and South Washington Avenue. Engine 2. Public abundance. At 649 New Jersey Street, Unit 67. Between South Dearborn Street and South Washington Avenue. Timeout 2:42 hours.

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Engine, 8. Breathing difficulty, at 151 South Ann Street, between Government Street and Selma Street. Rescue, 8. Engine, 8. Breathing difficulty, at 151 South Ann Street, between Government Street and Selma Street. Timeout, 301 hours.

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At 5223 Cottage Hill Road, Unit 106. Between South University Boulevard and Oak Terrace Drive. 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Electronic medical alarm. At 5223 Cottage Hill Road, Unit 106. Between South University Boulevard and Oak Terrace Drive. 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

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Citronelle Fire, test name, at 20250 Robert Walker Road, between Private Road 165. Timeout, 413.

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Georgetown Fire, Jeff Payne, at 20250 Robert Walker Road, between Private Road 165. Timeout, 4:15.

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Rescue 22, engine 22, campaign at 1654 Andover Boulevard, between Topanga Drive and Acampo Boulevard. Timeout 454 hours.

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Unconscious person, at Walgreens, at 5533 Notch Road, at Old Pascagoula Road. 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

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Between Dublin Street and Bankhead Street. 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Between Dublin Street and Bankhead Street. 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

Rescue 26, engine 11, seizure at 6951 Dickens Ferry Road, between Cobblestone Way West and Woodruff Court. Rescue 26, engine 11, seizure at 6951 Dickens Ferry Road, between Cobblestone Way West and Woodruff Court. Timeout 604 hours.

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1: 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Looks like it's going to be building 3. Based on the rapid.
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Assist police at AV Road and Ziegler Boulevard. Rescue 1. Assist police at AV Road and Ziegler Boulevard. Timeout 6:14 hours.

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At 1131 Celeste Road, between Lemoyne Street and Wilson Avenue. Engine 3, public assistance. At 1131 Celeste Road, between Lemoyne Street and Wilson Avenue. Timeout, 6:50.

0: 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At Highwood Circle South and Schillinger Road North. 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At Highwood Circle South and Schillinger Road North. Timeout, 6:51.
1: 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At South Crest Highway. 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
0: 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Is there no medical emergency here, or what did they advise?
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1: 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We'll go ahead and cancel EMS.

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0: All stations standby for Chief's lineup and hospital diversion status. Chief's lineup, District 1, Captain Kennedy. District 2, Chief Hall. District 3, Chief James. District 4, Chief McKenna. ODI, Captain Wesley. Repeating, District 1, Captain Kennedy. District 2, Chief Hall. District 3, Chief James. District 4, Chief McKenna. ODI, Captain Wesley. Hospital diversion status, currently Providence on full diversion. Repeating, Providence on full diversion. Authority of Mobile Fire Rescue, timeout 702.
1: 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Wilmer Fire, Drive. Wilmer Fire, 6 person, at 7384 Pearson Lane, between Pearson Place Drive. Timeout, 702.

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Wilmer Fire, Public Assistance, at 12305 Venus Drive South, between Venus Drive East and Venus Drive West. Timeout 703.

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Respond non-emergency seizure. At 3705 Martha Court, between Haight Avenue and Boykin Boulevard. Engine 20. Respond non-emergency seizure. At 3705 Martha Court, between Haight Avenue and Boykin Boulevard. Timeout, 7:14 hours.

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Engine 22, 1 fallen, at 650 South University Boulevard, Unit 129, at University Boulevard Service Road. Engine 22, 1 fallen, at 650 South University Boulevard, Unit 129, at University Boulevard Service Road. Timeout, 7:53 hours.

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Cardiac problem. At 1009 Dawson Street. Between Common Street and North Pine Street. Rescue, 3. Engine, 3. Cardiac problem. At 1009 Dawson Street. Between Common Street and North Pine Street. Timeout, 809 hours.

0: Citadel Fire, Singapore, at 192-75 North 4th Street, between West State Street and West LeBaron Avenue. Citadel Fire, Singapore, at 192-75 North 4th Street, between West State Street and West LeBaron Avenue. Timeout, 8:11.
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Ranvay Fire, Automatic Crash Notification, at Old Pascagoula Road and Grand Meadows Drive West. Timeout, 8:12.

0: 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Grand Bay Fire, Seven Hills Fire, automatic crash notification, at Old Pascagoula Road and Grand Meadows Drive West. Timeout, 8:15.
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0: 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Rescue 3, Engine 2, unconscious person, at 6848 Calioka Road, between Battlewood Drive and Shisha Drive. Timeout, 8:32.
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2: Breathing difficulties at 10101 Jeff Hamilton Road, between Briar Grove Boulevard and Arbordale Lane. Seven Hills Fire. Breathing difficulties at 10101 Jeff Hamilton Road, between Briar Grove Boulevard and Arbordale Lane. Timeout 8:34.

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4: 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Breathing difficulty. At 10101 Jeff Hamilton Road, between Briar Grove Boulevard and Arbordale Lane. Grand Bay Fire. Breathing difficulty. At 10101 Jeff Hamilton Road, between Briar Grove Boulevard and Arbordale Lane. Timeout 838.

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0: Theodore Fire, breathing difficulties, at 4775 Kirkwell Drive, between Rose Hill Drive and Burlington Road. Theodore Fire, breathing difficulties, at 4775 Kirkwell Drive, between Rose Hill Drive and Burlington Road. Timeout, 852.
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At Weird. 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Between Montgomery Street and Maryland Street. 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Engine, 3. 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At Weird. At 670 South Broad Street. Between Montgomery Street and Maryland Street. 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

0: 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Citronelle Fire, McPherson, at 8170 Woodland Drive South, between Walter Stewart Road and Jackson Lane. Timeout, 903.
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2: Bayou Fire, 1 fallen, at 11341, Bossage Lane, between 3 Mile Road. Bayou Fire, 1 fallen, at 11341, Bossage Lane, between 3 Mile Road. Timeout, 912.
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At 4017 Cottage Hill Road, Unit 40, between Azalea Road and Wildwood Drive. Timeout, 9:16 hours.

0: 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Rescue 6, truck 5, diabetic emergency, at 351 La Rose Drive, between Seabreeze Road North and Crestaven Road. Timeout, 9:18 hours.
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Chest pain. At 1000 Hillcrest Road, between Chandler Street and Johnson Lane. 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Engine, 18. Chest pain. At 1000 Hillcrest Road, between Chandler Street and Johnson Lane. 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
1: 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Rescue 1, engine 1, breathing difficulty. At 1026 Timothy Street, between 3rd Avenue and Park Avenue. Timeout, 9:30.

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Chest pain. At 2900 Spring Hill Avenue. Between Osvald Lane and Union Avenue. 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Engine, 12. Chest pain. At 2900 Spring Hill Avenue. Between Osvald Lane and Union Avenue. 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

0: 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Theodore Fire, sick person, at 5350 Carroll Plantation Road, between Old Pascagoula Road and Plantation Drive. Timeout, 9:49.
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2: Rescue 14, engine 14, breathing difficulties at 2419 Gordon Smith Drive, between Anton Road and Judge McNaghan Street. Rescue 14, engine 14, breathing difficulties at 2419 Gordon Smith Drive, between Anton Road and Judge McNaghan Street. Timeout 9:52 hours.

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One fallen. At 4255 Jan Drive East. Between Crestview Drive and Coldway Drive. 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Engine 20. 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At 4255 Jan Drive East. Between Crestview Drive and Coldway Drive. Timeout 10:20 hours.

Grand Bay Fire, Kent, Maine, at 10067 Grand Bay Wilmer Road South, between Hoffman Lane and Cunningham Road. Grand Bay Fire, Kent, Maine, at 10067 Grand Bay Wilmer Road South, between Hoffman Lane and Cunningham Road. Timeout 10:22.

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Engine, 6. Altered mental status. At 2515 Hillcrest Road, Unit 202. Between Cottage Hill Road and Charlotte Oaks Drive. Rescue, 6. Engine, 6. Altered mental status. At 2515 Hillcrest Road, Unit 202. Between Cottage Hill Road and Charlotte Oaks Drive. Timeout, 10:23 hours.

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St. Elmo Fire, campaign, at 10067 Grand Bay Wilmer Road South, between Huffman Lane and Cunningham Road. Timeout 10:25.

0: Rescue, 8. Engine, 23. Diabetic emergency. At Spencer West Lawn Elementary School. At 3071 Ralston Road. Between Winston Avenue and Dobbs Avenue. Rescue, 8. Engine, 23. Diabetic emergency. At Spencer West Lawn Elementary School. At 3071 Ralston Road. Between Winston Avenue and Dobbs Avenue. Timeout, 10:28 hours.
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0: 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Timeout, 10:36.
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0: 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Citronel Fire, Test Main, at 7946 Bud Odom Road. Timeout, 10:43.
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0: 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Imminent childbirth. At 8120 East LeBaron Avenue, between Magnolia Street and Crow Street. Citronelle fire. Imminent childbirth. At 8120 East LeBaron Avenue, between Magnolia Street and Crow Street. Timeout, 10:43.
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Timeout 10:54.

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Engine 12. Altered mental status. At 4074 Moffett Road. Between Pine Grove Avenue and Wolf Ridge Road. Rescue 12. Engine 12. Altered mental status. At 4074 Moffett Road. Between Pine Grove Avenue and Wolf Ridge Road. Timeout 10:56 hours.

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Grand Bay Fire, 1 fallen, at 9560 Grand Bay Wilmer Road South, between Franklin Road and Old Union Church Grand Bay Road. Grand Bay Fire, 1 fallen, at 9560 Grand Bay Wilmer Road South, between Franklin Road and Old Union Church Grand Bay Road. Timeout, 11:12.

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0: 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Engine 14, Dickerson, at 604 Graham Avenue, between Orange Avenue and Pierce Street. Timeout, 11:16 hours.
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0: 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At 11300 Cricket Hollow, between Meadow Lake Road. Station 3, lifting assistance. At 11300 Cricket Hollow, between Meadow Lake Road. Timeout, 11:34.
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0: Station 3, breathing difficulty, at 3810 Wolf Road East, between Nursery Road and Park Avenue. Station 3, breathing difficulty, at 3810 Wolf Road East, between Nursery Road and Park Avenue. Timeout, 1201.
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At 9750 Grand Bay Wilmer Road South. Between Old Union Church Grand Bay Road and Warren Creek Road. Grand Bay Fire. Sick person. At 9750 Grand Bay Wilmer Road South. Between Old Union Church Grand Bay Road and Warren Creek Road. Timeout 1202.

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At 1131 Celeste Road, between Lemoyne Street and Wilson Avenue. Engine 3, public assistance. At 1131 Celeste Road, between Lemoyne Street and Wilson Avenue. Timeout, 1219.

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Engine 22, we've on non-emergency 1 fallen. At 3920 Berwyn Drive South, Unit 138. Declaim Berwyn Drive West and South McGregor Avenue. Engine 22, respond non-emergency 1 fallen. At 3920 Berwyn Drive South, Unit 138. Between Berwyn Drive West and South McGregor Avenue. Timeout, 12:22 hours.

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Between Palm Street and Fisher Street. Engine 12. 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At 3008 Shell Street. 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

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At Cherryhill, Maine, truck 27, alerting system test. S520 Lakeview Drive West. At Cherryhill, Maine, timeout 12:50 hours.

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Dramatic injury at 3715 Dawson Street. 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Between Guru Rise and Rhine Road. 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

Rescue 3, traumatic injury, at 9405 Maple Ridge Drive, between Hickory Drive. Rescue 3, traumatic injury, at 9405 Maple Ridge Drive, between Hickory Drive. Timeout, 1300.

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At with cleaners. At 1204 Spring Hill Avenue. Between Michael Donald Avenue and North Ann Street. Engine 3, 1 down. At with cleaners. At 1204 Spring Hill Avenue. Between Michael Donald Avenue and North Ann Street. 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

Engine 3, caller advised they need a medical for a female unseen. Refuse to answer any questions. We have PD in route.

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1: Engine 3.
0: We're at 1204 or right at it. This was an old laundromat that's closed down. Swiss Cleaners is up Spring Hill further. Is that where we need to be?

0: engine 3. Caller stated that they were at 1204 Spring Hill, and it's showing on the Rapid that they should have been right out in front of the laundromat.
1: We've got one guy sitting on a bench, and he said he didn't call. We're checking with people at the VA place. Stand by.
0: Copy.
1: That's going to be a negative also. They don't know anything about it.
0: Copy. Give us 1 second. We'll give them a call back.

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Engine 14, respond non-emergency 1 fallen. At 2165 East Stevens Road, between Allison Street and Clinton Avenue. Engine 14, respond non-emergency 1 fallen. At 2165 St. Stephen's Road, between Allison Street and Clinton Avenue. Timeout, 13:20 hours.

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At 1405 Industrial Parkway, between Ramp I-65 Southbound 2, Highway 158, and Stanley Way. Engine 1, Rescue 1, Pregnancy Problem. At 1405 Industrial Parkway, between Ramp I-65 Southbound 2, Highway 158, and Stanley Way. Timeout 1324.

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0: 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Between Rifles Road and Daniels Road West. 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Engine, 20. 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Between Rifles Road and Daniels Road West. 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
1: 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They got it at the westbound Cochran Bridge. 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

0: 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At 1303 Narvaez Street, between Biloxi Avenue and Cadillac Avenue. Timeout, 1349.
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0: Rescue 22, engine 22, multiple assaulted. At 262 Azalea Road, between Airport Boulevard and Michael Boulevard. Rescue 22, engine 22, multiple assaulted. At 262 Azalea Road, between Airport Boulevard and Michael Boulevard. Timeout 1351 hours.
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0: Owl River Fire, breathing difficulty, at 1150 Bruce Lane, between Raybon Road. Owl River Fire, breathing difficulty, at 1150 Bruce Lane, between Raybon Road. Timeout, 1357.
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3: 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Probably just going to need some pig mat or a pool. I'm almost on the scene and let you know.
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0: We've got a pretty good diesel leak, probably more than a couple gallons a minute, coming out of a saddle tank on the back of this truck. 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
1: Copy, Engine 7. If you want to park somewhere out of the way so the county can get out with the ambulance and come down and help the rest of the hazmat folks, we're going to start shoveling oil dry.
0: Copy. We got several buckets filled with oil dry now.
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2: House of Eater fire. Vehicle fire threatening a structure. At 950 West Poisonous Highway, between Rivers Road. House of Eater fire. Vehicle fire threatening a structure. At 950 West Poisonous Highway, between Rivers Road. Timeout 1433.

Mount Vernon fire. Vehicle fire threatening a structure. At 950 East Coy Smith Highway. Mount Vernon fire. Vehicle fire threatening a structure. At 950 East Coy Smith Highway. Timeout 1435.

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0: 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I don't have any personnel.
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Citronelle Fire, Turnerville Fire, Mount Vernon Fire, Vehicle Fire Threatening a Structure, at 950 East Coismith Highway, timeout, 1438.

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2: Celeste Road, between Lemoyne Street and Wilson Avenue. Engine 3, Rescue 3, Syncope. At 1131 Celeste Road, between Lemoyne Street and Wilson Avenue. Timeout, 1439.

0: Turnerville Fire, Criolla Fire, Citronelle Fire, Vehicle Fire Threatening a Structure, at 950 East Coy Smith Highway, Turnerville Fire, Criolla Fire, Citronelle Fire, Vehicle Fire Threatening a Structure, at 950 East Coy Smith Highway, timeout, 1440.
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1: 585.0. Rescue 3,
2: 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Please send them a slow throw command.
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0: Rescue, 8, truck, 24, breathing difficulties, at 2404 McVeigh Drive North, between Goodman Avenue and Odette Avenue. Rescue, 8, truck, 24, breathing difficulties, at 2404 McVeigh Drive North, between Goodman Avenue and Odette Avenue. Timeout, 14:58 hours.
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0: Seven Hills Fire, automatic crash notification, at Airport Boulevard and Trailwood Boulevard. Seven Hills Fire, automatic crash notification, at Airport Boulevard and Trailwood Boulevard. Timeout, 15:04.
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2: 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Singapore, at 600 Mohawk Street, at Senator Street, timeout 15:05 hours.

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1: 7 Hills.
0: 236 on scene. I've got a two-vehicle collision at the intersection of Airport Boulevard and Trailwood. No injuries at this time. Can you start PD, please?
1: 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No injuries at this time. 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

0: 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Timeout 1531 hours. Rescue 14, Engine 12, breathing difficulty, at 304 Bayshore Avenue, Unit 930, between Spring Hill Avenue and Frederick Street. Rescue 14, Engine 12, breathing difficulty, at 304 Bayshore Avenue, Unit 930, between Spring Hill Avenue and Frederick Street. Timeout, 1532 hours.
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0: Station 3, East Exposure, at 4440 McCrary Road, between Calhoun Road. Station 3, East Exposure, at 4440 McCrary Road, between Calhoun Road. Timeout, 1535.
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At 459 Sunnyvale Lane West, between Crestaven Road and Ridgedale Road. Engine 22, 1 fallen. At 459 Sunnyvale Lane West, between Crestaven Road and Ridgedale Road. 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

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Timeout, 16:10. Engine 3, 1 down, at 279 North Washington Avenue, between State Street and Congress Street. Engine 3.

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Rescue 1, engine 1, jet plane, at Barker Drive West and James Street. Timeout, 16:10 hours. Engine 3, 1 down, at 279 North Washington Avenue, between Bate Street and Congress Street. Engine 3, 1 down, at 279 North Washington Avenue, between Bate Street and Congress Street. Timeout, 16:10 hours.

Engine 16, one down. At Texaco, at 810 Dauphin Island Parkway, between Paul's Mills Road and Victory Drive West. Engine 16, one down. At Texaco, at 810 Dauphin Island Parkway, between Paul's Mills Road and Victory Drive West. Timeout, 16, 12 hours.

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3: Rescue 3, 1 down. At 279 North Washington Avenue, between 8th Street and Congress Street. Rescue 3, 1 down. At 279 North Washington Avenue, between 8th Street and Congress Street. Timeout, 16, 18 hours.

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Heat exposure at 7,000. Three Notch Groner Road between Quimby Drive and Golden Avenue. Theodore Fire. Heat exposure at 7,000. Three Notch Groner Road between Quimby Drive and Golden Avenue. Timeout 16:20.

0: 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Timeout, 1625 hours.
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3: Street, truck 4, 1 down, at 279 North Washington Avenue, between Bates Street and Congress Street. Timeout, 1627 hours.
2: Engine 22, we've got an imminent route.

Engine 11. One down. At Shogun Japanese Steakhouse. At 7038 Airport Boulevard. Between Country Lane and Cody Road South. Engine 11. One down. At Shogun Japanese Steakhouse. At 7038 Airport Boulevard. Between Country Lane and Cody Road South. Timeout, 16:28 hours.

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0: 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Rescue 23, Public Assistance, at 3716 Airport Boulevard, Unit B, between Mont Lamar Drive and Downtowner Boulevard. Timeout, 16:30 hours. Rescue 6, Engine 19, Cardiac Problem, at 3821 Lansdowne Circle, at Lansdowne Drive. Rescue 6, Engine 19, Cardiac Problem, at 3821 Lansdowne Circle, at Lansdowne Drive. Timeout, 16:30 hours.
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Engine 23, lifting of descent. At 611 Dawson Island Parkway, between Senator Street and Dublin Street. Engine 23, lifting of descent. At 611 Dawson Island Parkway, between Senator Street and Dublin Street. Timeout, 1640 hours.

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0: Engine 58, allergic reaction, at 1818 Legat Drive, between Harry Street and Owen Street. Engine 58, allergic reaction, at 1818 Legat Drive, between Harry Street and Owen Street. Timeout, 1647.
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Rescue 14, engine 14, one assaulted at 660 Somerville Street between Hart Avenue and O'Connor Street. Timeout 16:56 hours.

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One down. At Rubs. At 8400 County Farm Road. Between McDonald Road. St. Elmo Fire. One down. At Rubs. At 8400 County Farm Road. Between McDonald Road. Timeout 1724.

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St. Elmo fire. One down. At Vugs. At 8400 County Farm Road. Between McDonald Road. Rambay fire. St. Elmo fire. One down. At Vugs. At 8400 County Farm Road. Between McDonald Road. Timeout 1729.

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1: Mount Vernon Fire, 1 fallen, at 19590 Singleton Road West, between Singleton Road South and Sam Jones Avenue. Mount Vernon Fire, 1 fallen, at 19590 Singleton Road West, between Singleton Road South and Sam Jones Avenue. Timeout, 1730.
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Well, I'm not breaking my rule. 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

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At 753 St. Francis Street, Unit 1004B, between North Bayou Street and Spring Hill Avenue. 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Engine, 3. 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At 753 St. Francis Street, Unit 1004B, between North Bayou Street and Spring Hill Avenue. 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
1: 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Between Hoey Road South and Benton Creek Rise. Engine 22, 1 down. At 7121 Bell Chase Rise. Between Hoey Road South and Benton Creek Rise. 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

0: 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Was called in by a neighbor. PD's been notified.
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0: 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You're responding for a medical alarm activation. They advise it's coming from inside the location. 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

0: 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At 722 Elva Avenue, between West Main Street and Newell Lane. 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

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At 4101 High Point Drive South. Between High Point Drive East and High Point Court. 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

0: 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C5s are also receiving a burglar alarm coming from the back door, unknown further.
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Between 5th Street and 4th Street. 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

Engine 2, 1 down, at 1167 South Broad Street, between Bernie Hudson Drive and Marine Street. Engine 2, 1 down, at 1167 South Broad Street, between Bernie Hudson Drive and Marine Street. Timeout, 1853 hours.

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0: 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Unfallen. At 401 State Line Road South. Between Roland Davis Road North and Guy Williams Road. Seven Hills Fire. One fallen. At 401 State Line Road South. Between Roland Davis Road North and Guy Williams Road. Timeout, 1856.
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